0: counts in a letter too.
1: Joe.
0: Based on the notes, Joe, would you mind just sending MPD to go along with us?
1: Yeah, they're on the way already.

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1: 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Johnson, Smith.
0: Smithson.
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1: 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According to the CAD, you are not closer. We've got Engine 8 on scene there.
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0: Comm center, medic 4. Medic 4. Just confirming that PD is on scene for this?
1: Yeah, they're out with the individual.
0: Solid copy. Thank you.
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1: 10.
0: There's no current issue for fire here. MG&E is going to have to come out and take a look at this. Looks like they blew a fuse on the top of the pole.
1: Copy. 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
0: 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I can give it to them.

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1: 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I will let the occupants know. The transformer is directly behind this address. In the four homes surrounding it are out of power.

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0: 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Thank you.
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0: 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Engine 7 returning.
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0: 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Thank you. Thank you, Transporting America.
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Same here, sound. 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
0: 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Engine 8 will be in quarters.
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If you're in the vicinity, trying to quickly and respond, please advise the comm center.

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0: 9-4 from the bounce center. Just a heads up for you guys. MPD is looking for one who came into the McDonald's with a knife on Regent Street. Do you want a description just in case?
1: Is there a call at McDonald's on Regent Street? Do you want us to go?
0: No, it's just safety info in case you guys want a description.
1: Sure, we're heading back that way anyway.
0: Copy. This is just somebody, they're trying to check on somebody who walked into the dining room there with a knife. Doesn't sound like he did anything. The short male black, glasses with red frames and jeans on. UWP is going to look in, or they're going to be looking too.
1: Engine 4, copy. Thank you.

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1: Larry, copy. And Larry from the comm center.
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0: Yeah, I'll be there. We'll be there. 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
0: 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We're on the return.
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0: 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Engine 11 is going to be heading downtown out of service St. Mary's as well.
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0: Copy that. There is a gentleman walking away on the sidewalk. Other than that, we don't see anybody.
1: I copy. Caller was a passerby, didn't give much info.
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1: Medic 4, go ahead.
0: Madison Medic 4 is headed to the UW. Good morning.
1: Have a good morning.

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Okay. Mike 7, you can go available.

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0: 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Like I say, support, thank you.
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0: Pardon me, that's Med 2. Correction, Med 2. Med 2 is headed to St. Mary's.
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1: Copy that. Med 11 from engine 11, you guys copy that? 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
1: What?
0: 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They do, I got Bravo Alpha Yellow 6083.
1: I copy that, thank you.
0: And he just drove away, heading east on High Crossing. We're clear returning.

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0: P requesting you in the area 2462 Parker Place. They're on the way as well, looking for a person walking away with some suicidal ideation.
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1: 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I believe the person is going to be in apartment 202. She's having some loud, startling mental health issues from the neighbor.
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1: 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Just confirming 604 State Street.
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1: 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Although it looks like they just called back, the vehicle left, headed towards East Washington, so it does not look like there's a patient anymore.
0: 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Okay, returning available.
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0: Thank you, Sears 2. Just for your information, Sun Prairie EMS looks like they might have just gotten on scene. They'll be on E. Edward.
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0: If you could change their assignment to out of service special assignment, they are on location if we get calls out there, but not available for other calls. Thanks.
1: Understood. Thank you.

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0: 3 medics. 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You can keep engine 1 in house.
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0: 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I'm clear.
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1: Tiers 1.
0: The subject escalated on us. We left you a note in the CADS and we're clear.
1: I'm sorry, Tiers 1. I had other radio traffic in there. You said they escalated on you, but you're clear. Do you need, are other resources needed?
0: No other resources. We're clear from the call.
1: Copy.

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1: Copy that, French 2.

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1: 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Out of you.

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1: Here's one.
0: Are you able to call up to the fire desk? Do you have access to that phone number?
1: I believe so. Just a second.

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0: The correct address here is 1901 Windham Way. Made contact with Donald. Everything's okay. But probably need an update on that address.

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0: 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The 10s are clear.
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0: Yeah, our MDC does not seem to be working. What was the address of that call?
1: Ladder 8, it's going to be 102 Dempsey Road, 102 Dempsey. It's a city well number 11, right next to Dane County Head Start. Patient's going to be on the bike path near that address. And Ladder 8, I have you en route.

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Attention all listening units, Madison Medic 7 along with Middleton Fire are en route into the city of Middleton to the Staybridge Suites 7790 Elmwood Avenue. They're responding for an echo level drowning incident. Patient is out of the water. CPR is in progress. If you're in the vicinity, trained, equipped, and can respond, please advise the comm center.

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Med 2 from ladder 2. 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Copy that. 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Copy that.

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I'll work over. Understood.

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0: Engineer, we're going to start Medicaid here. I don't believe 11 was put in house there, so looks like Medicaid's going to be closer.
1: Councilor Engineer, did you say Med 11 still in house?
0: Negative. I believe they were supposed to be, and they were never put in house, so we're going to start Medicaid.
1: Travis.

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0: Might be a good idea to switch us over to Knutson Drive so Med 11 can head to Belmont, though. They will be closer.
1: I copy. 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
1: we're going to switch you with Medic 8. 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

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Does it make sense for us to still head that way? Negative, we're just wrapping up, thanks. 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
0: Letter 8's on location, Johnson and North. We're going to be right in the strip mall area off of Johnson. The address would be 2609.
1: Letter 8, I copy. I'm seen in the strip mall. I have the address updated.
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0: 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They're responding alone.
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0: 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We're blocked by a train on 51 here.
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0: We're down here at St. Mary's. We're going to go to Penny Street with engine 5. We're closer than med 4.
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0: 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Is there an apartment number here?
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0: 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Ladder 7? 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
0: Through medic here, are you able to take down a plate of an erratic driver? Someone kind of all over the place?
1: Sure, go ahead with the plate whenever, and then just give me the description of the vehicle as well.
0: Yeah, you got it, Comp Center. 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Kind of in and out of traffic, was throwing his hands up at other people. It's a silver Mini Cooper.
1: Copy the silver Mini Cooper, and I don't see you on air. What is the location for this?
0: 200 block of the square. Might just be road rage, but just figured we've seen him all over.
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